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0: 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Espressioni Pizza, thank you very much. 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

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It's like.

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1: Hello people, this is Benny Benassi. 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
1: Love is the future, love is the weapon. 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

0: the current state of dance music at the moment?
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0: Hello, people. This is Benny Benassi. No voice tonight because the loud is too big. Especially in Ibiza. Thank you very much. Bye. I love Colombia, people.
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sands. I'm lit dance all night. That's right, all night. Never gonna stop till the morning light. Put your hands up and dance. Yeah, I'm gonna dance all night, that's right.